I know it starts with hello, the next thing you know, you try to be nice and some guy's getting too close, trying to pick you up, trying to get you to run. And I'm sure one of your friends is about to come over here, she's supposed to

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1: This weather update brought to you from the New Albany Nissan and Albany Mitsubishi Weather Center.
7: South Georgia weather.
8: Tonight, showers and thunderstorms, low around 60. Tomorrow, showers and thunderstorms likely, high about 77. And some rain tomorrow night, low 64. Sunday for Mother's Day, mostly cloudy, high about 80, with some showers likely.

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1: This weather update brought to you from the New Albany Nissan and Albany Mitsubishi Weather Center.
2: South Georgia weather.
3: Tonight, some showers and thunderstorms. Low around 60. Showers, thunderstorms likely tomorrow. Highs in the upper 70s. And tomorrow night, chance for rain. Low 64. Looking ahead to Sunday, some rain is possible for Mother's Day. Otherwise, mostly cloudy with a high about 80.

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Thomas Rhett and Jordan Davis, Ain't a Bad Life on the all-new Georgia 104.5. And that song has become Thomas Rhett's 25th number one. Hey, thanks for sharing your weekend with us. I'm Whitney, and stick around. 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
8: South Georgia weather.
9: Showers and thunderstorms tonight, low 60. Showers, thunderstorms likely tomorrow, highs in the upper 70s. And for Mother's Day on Sunday, mostly cloudy, high 80 with some showers likely, possibly a thunderstorm.

0: I ain't coming back. That is Morgan Wallen and Post Malone on the all-new Georgia 104.5. And Morgan Wallen did something really sweet. He quietly paid for the funeral of a young fan last August. So he met the boy 2 months prior, and he gave him the VIP treatment at his show, including limo transportation. The boy's mom shared Morgan's kindness in an update on Instagram. So that's pretty sweet. Morgan is in Indianapolis this weekend playing at Lucas Oil Stadium, his Still the Problem tour, and Brooks and Dunn, Hudson Westbrook, Ella Langley, all opening for him this weekend. More of Only the New Country That You Love commercial free is next on Georgia 104.5.
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Better country, fewer commercials. I'm Whitney. Thanks for listening this weekend. Luke Combs coming up after the Ben Perry on Georgia 104.5.

The birthday boy, Russell Dickerson, on Georgia 104.5. He celebrated his 39th birthday yesterday. 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Here's Amen on Georgia 104.5.

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You know, Riley Green is in this new TV show, Marshals. It airs on Sunday nights on CBS. And we're told he will be in 4 episodes, which means this Sunday is the last episode you can see him in. Unless they decide to change it. 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
1: South Georgia weather.
9: Showers and thunderstorms tonight, low around 60. Tomorrow, showers and thunderstorms possible, high 77. And Mother's Day, mostly cloudy, high around 80, with showers and possibly a thunderstorm.

0: Morgan Wallen, 20 cigarettes on the all-new Georgia 104.5. Morgan is in Indianapolis this weekend. His Still the Problem tour is hitting Lucas Oil Stadium tonight and tomorrow night. And that is going to do it for me. Have a great weekend. Stick around. 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

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Driven up and down the coast a few times. 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
7: South Georgia weather.
8: That's a moving storm system over us. Showers this morning, low 60s. Rain will continue, upper 70s later today. More showers, low 80s on Sunday. And rain will continue, low 80s for Monday. Finally, some sunshine returning and dry for Tuesday, upper 70. From the Georgia Weather Net, I'm meteorologist.

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7: South Georgia weather.
8: That's a moving storm system over us. Showers this morning, low 60s. Rain will continue, upper 70s later today. More showers, low 80s on Sunday. And rain will continue, low 80s for Monday. Finally, some sunshine returning and dry for Tuesday, upper 70. From the Georgia Weather Net, I'm meteorologist.

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4: South Georgia weather.
5: So a moving storm system over us. Showers this morning, low 60s. Rain will continue, upper 70s later today. More showers, low 80s on Sunday. And rain will continue, low 80s for Monday. Finally, some sunshine returning and dry for Tuesday, upper 70. From the Georgia Weather Net, I'm meteorologist Jason.

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7: South Georgia weather.
8: Slow moving storm system over us. Showers this morning, low 60s. Rain will continue, upper 70s later today. More showers, low 80s on Sunday. And rain will continue, low 80s for Monday. Finally, some sunshine returning and dry for Tuesday, upper 70. From the Georgia Weather Net, I'm meteorologist

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15: That's the moving storm system over us. Showers this morning, low 60s. Rain will continue, upper 70s later today. More showers, low 80s on Sunday. And rain will continue, low 80s for Monday. Finally, some sunshine returning and dry for Tuesday, upper 70. From the Georgia Weather Net, I'm meteorologist Jason Wilde.

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0: 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Some people call Georgia the Empire State of the South.
1: Country music. 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
0: Oh, wait a minute. 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

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Jack and Jim were a few good men. 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I'm tired of talking, man. Y'all ain't listening. Them old

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1: Hey, how y'all doing, Big D and Bubba?
2: Doing good. What's up with you?
1: Hey, not much. I just want to let y'all know, I listen to you guys every day on my way to work. You guys are awesome, and I think y'all just keep it real. Give your gang a big shout-out, too. They're great, too.
0: Schaefer, Garrett, Carson, all you guys are pretty awesome.
3: He really called about us.
1: I wouldn't put it that way. I just think y'all work mix really well together.
0: Well, but thank you.
1: They're great in their own right, and hey, you guys wouldn't be you without them, though.
2: Well, you know, you forgot the most important person of the cast, and that is the 17 listeners. All 17 people listening to the show, like yourself, that is like what makes the show. I mean, you know, it's the feedback. It's you. It's all of us together.
1: You are absolutely right, and like I said, we all love you, and just keep it real.
2: Thank you, man. Feelings mutual. Love you, too.
1: All right. Thank you.
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1: So we want to ask you, what is something that you know, but you don't think others do? Like for me, like if you have a key fob, you're looking for your car, and you hit the unlock or the whatever button to make the horn beep, and you're like too far away, you guys know to put it underneath your chin and open your mouth? Do y'all know that trick?
0: Oh, what? Yeah, I remember that. Yeah, if you hold it under your chin, and your mouth, basically, the shape of your head amplifies and directs the signal.
2: You're right. I didn't know that.
1: Yeah, and we're not even joking. I know that sounds stupid, but it works.
0: I look like an idiot in parking lots. I do it all the time.
1: Yeah. And I open my mouth like, I don't know if that really helps, but I do it, and I feel like it does. But yeah, try that. You guys have one that you...
2: I mean, it's not a life hack, but do y'all know what Epcot stands for?
0: No.
2: I do.
1: Energy?
2: The Experimental Prototype Community of Tomorrow.
0: What?
1: Oh, man.
2: I read it in a Babysitter's Club book when I was like 8, and for some reason I decided to memorize it.
0: I thought that was Disney for beers around the world. apples. When you go to the store and you buy apples, they're usually anywhere from 6 months to a year old.
2: What?
0: Yeah, so when they pick them, it's usually like only during a certain time of year, August, November. So depending on when you go to the store, when they first pick them, they take them and they dip them into some wax coating.
1: Oh,
0: and then they put them in cold storage. So sometimes a month to a year old before it even hits the shelves.
2: Wow.
1: I think potatoes are that way too.
0: Really?
1: I think.
0: I don't think they dip potatoes into wax.
1: I know they don't do that. But I'm definitely positive that you can open your car using the key fob underneath your chin. I'm telling you, all these are great.
0: Are we going to open this up to everybody else?
1: Yes.
0: If anybody else has a little thing we all need to know?
1: What is something that you know, but you don't think others know? Call us up.
0: Hey, we're Big D and Bubba, and this is the all-new Georgia 104.5. 1-800-667-8686 is our number.

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1: Hey, we're taking phone calls on what's something that you know but you don't think others do. This is a Texas from Mike. He says, hey, guys, all of the Fruit Loops are the same flavor.
2: Yeah, I actually did.
3: Somebody told me that one time, but I never believed them. Is that scientifically proven? Like, do we know? Is it one flavor for real? Sure.
1: I think so, yeah.
3: All right, hello. What do you know that no one else knows?
4: Apple storage. They actually put them in a storage room that is completely sealed. They suck out all the oxygen and fill the room with nitrogen. And they can keep apples up to 3 years fresh.
3: Wow, that's even more. And that goes deeper than mine. All right. Hey, thank you, man.
4: Yep.
3: All right. Hello. What about you? What do you know that no one else knows?
5: That fresh eggs, when you get them from like a farmer's market or something, they can set out on your counter for up to 3 weeks. But anytime you get eggs and you refrigerate them, they have to stay in the refrigerator.
3: And don't wash them. If you buy them from the farmers, ask if they're washed or not. Because if they're washed, those you have to put right into the fridge.
5: That is correct. Because by cleaning them off, you wipe away the bloom, which is the protective barrier that keeps bacteria out.
3: I love this. I love this. Thank you very much.
5: You're welcome. Thank you.
3: All right. What about you? What do you know that nobody else knows?
6: Yeah. Did you know that eggs from the grocery store are at least 6 months old before you buy them?
3: I didn't know that.
6: Yes.
3: All right.
6: They are.
3: All right. Thank you. What about you? What do you know that nobody else knows?
7: Hold your hand up to your eyes. Look through. Make an eyeglass out of your hand so you can focus in on small print.
3: What?
1: Oh my gosh, this is working. I'm kidding. It's like you have a fake monocle with your fingers.
3: Isn't that weird? I guess it just because it takes your peripheral vision out, it maybe allows you to focus.
1: This is witchcraft.
3: I'm going to look like a dork if I'm in a restaurant, though, and I'm like, oh, let me see here. So, that's fantastic. Thank you, man.
7: All right, thank you, sir.
3: All right, so what do you know? What do you know that nobody else knows? 1-800-667-8686. 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
1: So we're asking, what do you know that other people don't know? We're actually learning a lot of stuff. I'm writing some of the stuff down. And then I'm telling people, you bet you don't know this. hey there, what do you got?
2: So this might be somewhat of a boring fact, but I think this will help a lot of people getting their animals groomed, their dogs mainly. So the more often that you get a dog's nail cut, the shorter you can actually get them. People don't understand that if you go 2 times a year, we can't cut their nails down very short that quick. That's in there actually gets longer the longer you wait to cut their nails.
0: Did not know that.
1: How often do you recommend they get nails done?
2: I would say probably once a month. I know a lot of groomers will offer for you to just stop by and get them cut really quick, or you can get them done at your vet.
1: Okay.
2: But probably once a month, I would say, would be perfect. Even if you're not taking off a lot, it makes that quick go back, and you can get them even shorter.
1: That's
2: good.
1: Just have
2: a lot of people that complain and say, my dog's nails are still too long, and we can't really go any further. So.
1: There you go. Thank you very much. Good one.
2: Thank you.
0: Bye. What about you? What do you know that no one else knows?
3: On the center line of a highway where you can pass, what are the dots called?
1: Oh, the little...
3: In a passing zone.
0: So in a passing zone, the little hash marks, the little notches. I'm going to call them notches.
1: I'm going to call them... what are they called?
3: They're called skips. S-K-I-P-S. And they're 40 feet apart.
1: Skips. 40 feet skips. Yep. All right.
0: Well, that's cool.
1: Now we know. Appreciate it. See you.
0: Thanks. Bye. Hi. What about you? What do you know that no one else knows?
3: The earth is round.
1: First off, it's not, and birds aren't real. So,
0: dude, you just started something else.
3: How is everything else round?
1: Exactly right. I'm with you, man. You can't fool me. All right, thank you, man. Hi there. What do you know that no one else knows?
4: I know that antipasta salad has no pasta in it.
0: The antipasta is no pasta.
1: It doesn't like pasta. Why would it want to be it?
4: Well, I know. It's just like anti-pasta salad doesn't have pasta in it.
1: Yeah, that's what you said. All right.
0: I know something. Everybody repeats themselves.
1: Hi there. What you got?
5: For really bad heartburn, chew a dogwood lamp. Like, peel it and chew the juice, and it goes away.
1: A what?
0: For heartburn,
5: chew a dogwood limb,
0: and it'll go away.
5: Yes. Yeah, take the bark off of it first, but yeah.
1: Mm-hmm. I was born at night, but not last night.
0: You see people just chewing trees.
5: Like, for real.
1: I swear it does.
5: When I was pregnant, my stepdad kept telling me to do it, and I thought it was crazy. And it finally got to the point where I was just like, whatever. And yeah. I finally listened, and it really did work. I didn't have it anymore.
1: Okay. There you go. Thank you. Bye. See ya.
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1: What do you know? What do you know? What do you know that no one else knows? Hi there. Good morning.
2: Yeah, when you crack a whip or a towel, the sound you hear is the tip of it breaking the sound barrier.
3: Oh, you know, I think I heard that somewhere.
1: Poof. That was my brain.
3: Wow. All right. Thank you, man.
1: Thanks, man.
3: Hello. What about you? What do you know that nobody else seems to have a clue about?
4: Yeah, man. You know the rotten egg smell that they say is in our natural gas?
3: Yeah.
4: That's not actually what natural gas smells like. It's actually a product that's put in the natural gas so that residential customers can notify, like, they can smell it and realize that there's a problem if the gas is there.
3: Yeah, and by the way, just a little bit of safety, too. If you do smell natural gas, like a leak, don't go and turn things on and off and all that kind of stuff. Don't even touch a light switch.
1: Yep.
3: Leave your home and then call 911 or the gas company or whatever. But, yeah, don't actually play with anything that's going to, you know, throw any kind of spark because you don't want your house to explode.
1: Sure. Hey, good stuff. Thanks, right, bro. Appreciate you.
4: Thank you.
3: Hello, what about you? What do you know that no one else knows?
5: The tassels on the top of hats, the beanie hats with the ball on top, the reason they were first made is the sailors wouldn't hit their heads on the doors when they went under them.
3: Oh,
1: did not know that.
3: That's awesome.
1: You knew the assignment well. Thank you.
3: All right. Hi, what about you? What do you know that nobody else knows?
6: Yes, my daughter Stormy said that you probably didn't know that John Taylor, our president, had the most children with 15 children.
1: Didn't know that.
3: Were they all the same mama?
6: I don't know.
3: That's what I want to know.
6: He had in high school.
1: Oh, well, that's good stuff. Tell your daughter we said hey.
6: I sure will.
3: Hey, Stormy.
7: Hi, Stormy.
3: All right, what do you know that no one else knows?
8: September 27th this year is the view at the pole where everybody gets together and they pray for their schools.
1: Love that.
8: And then on October 5th is actually Bring Your Bible to School Day, where you celebrate your religious freedom. And not a lot of people do this anymore, but it's a good thing for people to know.
3: Heck yeah. Very good to know.
1: Yeah. I think we need more of that. Meet us at the pole.
3: Yeah.
1: You know?
3: Yes.
1: We should do it every day. Thank you. Appreciate you.
8: Thank you.
3: Hi, what do you know that no one else knows?
9: So if you have a really bad Charlie horse, you can be like Carl on Sling Blade, get you a big old tablespoon of mustard, and that son of a gun will go away.
3: You rub mustard on a Charlie horse and it goes away?
9: No, you actually take a table.
1: You eat it.
3: Oh.
1: Bubba's going to be over slathered himself in Grey Poupon.
3: Yeah.
9: Don't do that on the beach, friends. That's not.
1: That's what you should have told us. All right. You guys know that if you slather yourself in.
3: You know what? I think we're done with this.
1: This whole thing is done.
3: Thank y'all.
1: Bye.
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21: South Georgia weather.
22: Cloudy skies, showers, and a few strong thunderstorms around today are high in the upper 70s. Showers likely tonight, low 65. We'll be a cloudy, rainy Mother's Day Sunday with a high of 81. Showers likely on Monday, then clearing out Tuesday. From the Georgia Weather Net, I'm meteorologist KJ Allen.

0: $95 billion. Well, let me get off of this one. Playing bingo. I don't know why.
1: Okay, me either. That's...
0: $95 billion. $184,389,911.
2: Beers on the wall. Da, da, da, da, da, da.
1: Wow, good
2: take
1: job.
2: Down, pass it around.
1: All right.
0: I told you. When I get going, I've only been playing this game for 2 days.
1: Yeah, you're unstoppable. High score guy. You are.
0: Hey, you know something?
1: What?
0: It's the first time I've ever hit the grand jackpot on this game. It's called High Tower.
1: Yeah.
0: Every how many numbers you get at the bottom,
1: High Tower.
0: You add up and start moving you towards the top.
1: Oh. All right. Dude, it's.
0: Yeah, like six tries. If you get a plus one, that's an extra free spin.
1: All right. Well, listen, we got to roll. It's good talking to you. Thank you. Congratulations.
0: Hey, I ain't talked to y'all in a while because I ain't never got a hold of you.
1: No.
0: I put your number back in my new cell phone, so I texted to you this morning and told you my score, but I added to it. I text y'all.
1: Well, oftentimes I know that Schaefer will pick up the phone and talk with you.
0: I text you on my cell phone.
1: Okay. Well, I'm glad you got through today.
0: If I get a little bit more higher, I'm going to tell you.
1: Oh, you sound high enough.
0: All right, later.
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1: Carson, what'd you make? Did you do dinner last night? Did you make your own?
2: I did. I cooked.
1: What'd you do? Pasta?
2: No. Look at me. I used the oven, D. I made my little impossible chicken nugs because I wanted to throw them in a salad. I made this big fancy salad. And then
0: they're
2: I went to go chicken.
1: I know.
0: They're impossible bean nugs.
2: Whatever.
1: Right. Okay. So anyway, yeah.
2: So then I went to go put the full tray, the cookie sheet. Went to go put it back in the oven because that's where it gets stored. And I opened the oven and it's still really, really hot.
1: Mm-hmm.
2: This isn't good.
1: Did you turn it off?
2: I sure did. The oven had been off at that point for over half an hour. And I open it and I realize the heat keeps just coming at me. It is actively on despite the fact that it says it's off.
1: Oh, wow.
2: So then I go and find my circuit breaker. I know. Look at me, right? So I turn off the circuit breaker. About 20 minutes later, I feel like it's still emanating heat. And so then I yank the stove. I'm in a new place. That's also why I've never cooked with this before.
1: Yeah.
2: I pull it out of the wall and I unplug it. And then I left it for another about hour. And I'm like, okay. And I go back in. All right. So now, I felt that I had some sort of phantom stove. That it just kept, it didn't matter it was unplugged. It didn't matter it was the circuit breakers off. I thought it was just going to keep cooking. But finally, all right, it's cooled down. And now I go, huh. So I am not even a week into this new place, but I've got to call my landlord. Hi there.
1: Hey there.
2: Your oven is haunted.
0: So that actually happened to us. We responded back when I was a firefighter to the exact situation. They tried to pull it out from the little, it was like the stove oven thing. They tried to pull it out from the cabinet to get to the plug, but they couldn't because it was like 800 degrees. So we got there and we had to do it with all of our gear on and everything.
2: Yeah.
0: They almost lost their house because of it.
2: See, that's what I was big afraid of. So, oh no, I got that thing. I got yoinked.
0: Yeah,
2: I did that all by my little stuff and I unplugged
0: it. Kudos to you, by the way, for knowing to unplug it.
2: Because I don't know why I didn't think the circuit breaker was enough. I was like, I'm still not trusting the power here. So I thought at this point, it's now just going to go over there.
1: How were the chicken nugs?
2: Honestly, they were very tasty and crispy.
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1: Hey, good morning. How you guys doing today?
0: Pretty awesome.
1: Nice. Well, I just had a really stupid question that nobody can seem to give me a straight answer on. I thought maybe you guys can.
2: Okay. What you got?
1: How soon is later?
0: Anytime after 1 second.
2: No.
3: Yeah.
2: Not realistically. Hey, I'll talk to you later. 1,001. Hey, that's no. Anytime after, I'd say it's at least an hour. Can we agree on that?
0: If the technical term would be anything after like now.
2: I know.
0: After this very moment. But yeah, no, you're right. I think later, it depends upon the context. If I say, okay, well, I'll see you later, you know, that could mean in a week. That could mean
2: also,
0: whatever.
2: I'll see you later, or I'll talk to you later. I'll text you later. All have a little different thing. So what do you think it is?
1: Well, I don't know, because if somebody says, okay, I'll talk to you soon, I'm like, all right, later. What is it?
2: Oh, that's just another form of bye. You're saying later as in see you bye, not in a time frame.
0: Yeah, as in I'll see you again later.
2: Yeah, you mess up your own thing.
1: Yeah, I guess it kind of depends. But I was just wondering, it went through my head, and I figured I'd ask you guys.
2: Well, you know what? That's exactly the kind of show we are.
0: Yeah, we're the guys you call for
2: yes,
0: this.
2: Yes. You did right. You did really good. Thank you. What's your name?
1: My name is Sharon.
0: All right, Sharon, we'll talk with you later.
2: Later.
1: Later. Bye. Love you guys.
0: Hey, we're Big D and Bubba, and this is the all-new Georgia 104.5. 1-800-667-8686 is our number.

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1: Man, you see people are still debating the phrase, saying the word later. Like, later, okay, so later can mean two different things. It can mean like, this I'll see you later, or
0: meaning a time frame,
1: or okay, bye, later. That's later. A goodbye. That's a different thing.
0: Later can be a time or a goodbye. No wonder English is the hardest language. Yeah. Like, I feel bad for people trying to learn, because here is a simple word, later, which should just mean I'll see you soon. But then it also means goodbye. It's bizarre.
2: Good morning. Howdy.
0: Howdy.
2: Okay. So I won't presume that this is a super important topic, but
1: okay.
2: The debate on whether or not you say later is not what we debate about. We debate about what the other day was. Because to my husband, the other day could be 2 years ago. But to me, I say, if you say the other day, it can't be like further back than 4 months.
0: Yeah, I agree with you. Actually, in my case, the other day means anything less than a week away.
1: I think that's a good rule.
0: If it's over a week, then you say, like a week and a half ago, a couple weeks ago, whatever it may be, maybe a couple months ago. The other day always is within a week's span.
1: Come on.
2: We've actually talked about this at family get-togethers, and the other day literally could be anywhere from a week or, you know, like I said, 2 or 3 years ago. Because if my husband said, well, it was the other day, it wasn't today. So...
1: Right. Technically, anyway. He's correct, but no, it's not.
0: Right.
1: Real life, no.
0: Yeah. He's just trying to make an excuse as to why he's a dummy.
1: Yeah, don't put up with that, girl.
0: You deserve better.
2: Well, you know what? He's actually really smart.
0: Except for that.
1: All right. All right, get out of here. Thanks for listening.
2: All right.
1: See you, girl. Bye.
2: Thanks, y'all.
1: See
2: ya. Have a good day.
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1: You know, we're talking about different people. So the word, like, later means what to you?
2: It can mean goodbye.
1: Right. Later. Oh, yeah. It can mean time, but how much time is that? Let's do this later. Well,
2: this afternoon or in a week?
1: Exactly. This guy, anyway, he's got a kind of a different word, I guess.
3: Hey, what about the whole weekend, next weekend, weekend after next?
1: Oh, that bothers me.
2: Wait, what do you mean?
1: Okay. Hey, you don't get together? Yeah, when you do it, let's do that next weekend. Is that
2: this coming weekend?
1: Is that the one that is about to happen, or is that 7 days
3: exactly
1: from this one?
2: Oh, and it's probably worse. Like if that conversation happens like on a Monday or Tuesday, because then if it's on a Friday, you have that conversation. Well, next weekend means next weekend.
1: It doesn't mean the tomorrow.
2: Right.
1: It would mean. Right.
2: But if it's on a Monday or a Tuesday, next weekend could mean this coming weekend.
1: And sir, I think, do you say this weekend?
3: Let's get together the weekend after next. Is that 3 weekends from now?
1: The weekend,
2: man. You know what? Pull out your calendars, look at the date, and just say, hey, why don't we do it on this date? There you go. Problem solved.
1: Ta-da!
3: See ya.
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1: Find out who your friends are.
2: And Tracy Lawrence is awesome. And there's a video that was going around last week. Rita Tews from Kirsten is her name. Listening to Tracy Lawrence, my dad, one of my biggest parts of my childhood, Paint Me in Birmingham, was always known as our song. He was just diagnosed with stage 4 cancer. We bought tickets back in December to go see him before he was diagnosed. I'm trying to get see if I can get him to meet Tracy Lawrence. And So everyone was, it went viral and everyone's following. So it happened. And Kirsten's showing us. Kirsten, what's up? It's Big D and Bubba. How was the concert with Tracy and your dad?
3: Hi. It was amazing. It was one of the best nights of my life. And I know it was the same for my dad. We had a great time.
2: Did he get to go meet him, get on the bus? Is that what I saw?
3: Yeah, we actually got to go back on his tour bus for like probably around 20 minutes. It was 6 members of my family, and he was amazing.
0: Usually we don't last that long. When we get on the bus, it's either we're out like 2 minutes or like, okay, we've had enough of you and you go.
2: Yeah, that's right.
0: So that's awesome.
2: You guys, that's pretty sweet. What did your dad tell Tracy?
3: Basically just that he had been listening to him his whole life. He raised 2 families on his music. And so Tracy's music was very impactful for him. And it was something that we had listened to any time we were in his truck going anywhere. So it was a really special moment.
2: I saw the video when Tracy and your dad were on Tracy's bus this weekend, and seeing Tracy started like choking up. Like he was moved by it. I think a lot of people think, oh, you know, they get on there, they're just these singers. But it meant a lot to him that music impacted your dad like that. And I'm glad you guys had a wonderful weekend. What a moment.
3: It was, and Tracy did choke up a little bit. He has some daughters that are actually my sister and I's age, and so I think he can relate a little bit, and it was incredible, and Tracy is so amazing for helping that to happen, and it was like they were best friends. So.
2: Yeah, they did seem like they were like drinking buddies. It was pretty sweet. Well, send our love to your dad and our prayers for health, and we hope that you guys enjoy that memory, and thanks so much for sharing it with us.
3: Yeah, thank you for reaching out.
2: All right, Kirsten. We'll see you later. Bye-bye. If you want to find it, it's on Kirsten Reisbeck on TikTok and probably Instagram as well.
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12: South Georgia weather.
13: Cloudy skies, showers, and a few strong thunderstorms around today. Our high in the upper 70s. Showers likely tonight, low 65. Will be a cloudy, rainy Mother's Day Sunday with a high of 81. Showers likely on Monday, then clearing out Tuesday. From the Georgia Weather Net, I'm meteorologist KJ Allen.

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1: Hey, Carson, what's up? Good morning.
2: Good morning. I was out the other night, and I knew I was going to be one of those things where it's a... You know you're going to run into people that you know and have known and have seen for a while, and I was fully prepared for that. What I wasn't prepared for was running into my brother's ex-girlfriend, who I never liked and was pretty vocal about...
1: Did she know that?
2: Yeah.
1: Oh,
2: yeah,
1: wow.
2: Yeah, so...
0: Were you with people at the time? Like...
2: Actually, I had gone with friends, but I was walking around the place by myself.
0: So you guys both ran into each other.
2: Well, we didn't
0: solo.
2: Run in. She came up to me.
0: Oh.
2: She approached me.
0: Oh.
2: And, hey, girl, how you been?
1: You got the old hey, girl.
2: Yeah, I was like, fine. And so, I'd sit there, silent.
0: And you said she knew that you were very vocally negative against her, and she did the hey, girl thing.
2: Yeah, because she used to... try to occasionally when we get offered maybe tickets to something or we get some sort of hookup or, you know, like the kind of perks that occasionally come with our jobs, she would try to horn in on it. And I'm like, I'm not dating you and I don't like you. Why would I take you to this? And that's why I got the hey, girl, because I guess she's still going to try to work that angle. How have you been? Oh, my gosh. I just see everything that you're doing. I follow you on socials, and it's so amazing. And I love you're so successful.
0: Why weren't you nice to her, though? I mean, just be nice one time if she's being nice to you.
2: I can tell you guys like that. I wish I was confrontational. That seems like a great way to live is to just tell people what you actually think of them. But no, I was like, oh, yeah, I moved. Oh, yeah, I live in a different place. Oh, yeah, I'm on this part. And I'm like, well, I got to get back to my people. She's like, but it's so good to see you. We should totally hang out. No, we should totally shouldn't. Why should we? Why are we? Why did you waste 3.5 minutes of my time? When you are, like, you know.
1: You feel better.
2: Yes, thank you. Why are we faking this?
1: Right.
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1: Yeah, Schaefer, what is it?
2: This woman called in. I've been talking to her. She demands to be put on the air. She's been singing. There's been gibberish. It's been a thing.
3: Is she happy? Sure.
1: All right, good. Put her on hold. Is she on hold? That her right there? Okay, okay. Hello?
4: Myself in time.
1: Hello?
4: At the moment of your name, and God only knows.
1: Hello?
4: And I stopped.
1: Well, hello?
4: That is not my voice, I told myself.
1: Okay.
4: Okay, then I said, okay, let's do, I'm like, okay, this is freaking me out.
1: Uh-huh.
4: Let's do the Posse.
1: Okay.
4: Bars are all closed. Four in the morning. I must have shut them all down. By the sheep that I'm in. I leave my head on.
1: Possum meaning George Jones.
4: Yeah.
1: For those who don't
4: know. And
1: I'm
4: like,
1: yes.
4: This is not my voice.
1: Right.
4: What happened?
1: I don't know what's happening.
4: Honey, I could tell you right now.
1: Okay.
4: I could sing any song you want.
1: All right, let's hear it. Can you do? All right, can you do Bailey Zimmerman? Vince Gill.
2: Yeah, let's go with Vince Gill. That high lonesome sound.
1: Yeah, go rest high on the mountain and go.
4: Go rest high on that mountain.
1: All right, pretty good. All right, now we got the next one. Do Garth Brooks. Garth Brooks, the dance.
2: Garth Brooks, the dance.
4: Well, I got friends in hard places where the... Okay.
1: All right, that's pretty good. How about Bobby Gunnelman? Hey, we got a wheel we're going to roll. Hold on a second. We have it rolling.
2: It has landed on Travis Tritt.
1: Travis
4: Tritt. Making believe that I still love you.
2: I don't know what I don't know what's happening here.
1: I love it.
4: You close.
1: All right.
4: Darling, well, when you're not with me.
1: Cool.
2: You're thank you.
4: All right. Love.
1: This is ma'am. This is a Wendy's. pull around.
2: Okay, that's
1: right,
2: great.
1: Okay, thank you.
2: You did good.
1: Bye. Good job. Bye. Just gonna hang up. I hung up.
2: What happened? How long was she doing that for you, like on hold?
5: Oh, at least 10 minutes.
1: Did you get to hear Garth?
5: No, I just put the phone receiver down and kept working.
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1: So a lady called and said that Riley Green asked her to marry him, and I thought it was a joke. And then I don't think she's joking.
0: What?
1: Hey, you there? Hey, it's Big D and Bubba. So Riley Green asked you to marry him? How do you, that's pretty cool. How do you do that?
2: We have a private chat that we chat on.
0: Oh. You and Riley Green have hooked up online, like in DMs?
2: Mm-hmm. What? Every day.
1: Seriously?
2: 20, 30 times a day.
0: 20 and 30 messages a day or different times?
2: 20, 30 messages a day.
0: What? Mm-hmm.
1: So what's he saying? What do y'all talk about?
2: Him, the house, the animals.
1: Yeah.
2: Everything.
0: Okay, so... What app are you on, I guess, is my first question?
2: All of them.
0: No, but I'm saying, what app did he reach out to you on?
2: When I first met him?
0: Yes.
2: I was texting him on Facebook.
0: Okay, so you got on Riley Green's Facebook page and started private chatting with him.
2: Yeah.
0: And he responded, and now you guys have fallen in love?
2: Yes.
1: How big's the wedding going to be?
2: That's up to him. I told him we want private. We have it private. We want it fully engulfed. Whatever, we're going to do it big.
0: Uh-huh. Man, I feel so bad.
2: It's up to him. I'm leaving it up to him.
1: Well, why? I want to go. I want to be there for that.
0: I want to be there for this, too. But well, it's real.
1: Has Riley Green said, is he going to invite other celebrity people to be at y'all's wedding?
2: I don't know. He talked about a couple people, but
1: okay.
2: He ain't said exactly which ones he's going to keep.
0: Gotcha. Have you talked on the phone to Riley, or has it all been completely on the computer?
2: Oh,
0: or
2: I on the talked phone? To him.
1: You did?
2: Because I told him once before, then I talked to him, or I'm not going to text him no more, because I know there's a lot of people out there that's scammers and stuff, and I don't like that. I'm honest, I'm truthful, and... they don't need to be doing me like that.
0: Okay,
2: they're messing with the wrong person.
0: So I'm going to play something real quick, and I want you to listen to it, all right? Here we go.
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0: That's the voice that you talk to?
2: Yeah, I think so.
0: Hold on, let me play it again for you.
3: Hey, this is Riley Green, and you're listening to Big D and Bubba.
0: The reason I'm bringing this up is I don't want to see you get into something. Has Riley ever asked you for money?
2: Nope.
0: Well, then that's a good thing.
1: Then you guys just have fun.
0: you kids
1: get married and let us know how it goes.
2: You go ahead and laugh. When it happens, okay. I'm going to call you up back and I'm going to tell you, Big D and Bubba, I told you so.
0: You know what? When it happens, I would like to go to the wedding. I'm going to be very honest. I want to be there front row.
2: I will make sure that we put you on the list.
0: All right. Thank I want you. To be on the bride's side.
1: Yes, me too. Me too. That's on the fun side. All right, girl. Good luck with all that. And thanks for reaching out to us. Tell Riley we said hey.
2: Thanks.
1: All right, later.
2: Bye.
0: That is not going to end well. Hey, we're Big D and Bubba, and this is the all-new Georgia 104.5. 1-800-667-8686 is our number.

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1: Good morning. I was calling in to see if you guys could help me with a situation.
2: Oh, I love this. This is like a quest. It's like something we're going to be... Hey, man, Big D, we got a mission.
0: What you got?
1: So I married my husband very young. We're still only 19 and 20. He is a very big mama's boy, which I'm okay with because I'm a mama's girl. But his mom hates me. And when we lived with her, she threw an assault in my face and blamed it on me and my parents. And I want to know if I'm in the wrong for basically telling her to shut her pie hole and stay out of my marriage.
0: Well, I'll say this. You could have stopped. Remember when you said his mom hates me? Run.
2: Yeah.
0: You're never going to turn that.
2: Yeah, you're never going to turn that. However, what is his thoughts on all this? Obviously, you guys have talked about this, and surely you knew she didn't like you before you guys even got engaged, right?
1: So the engagement was very short, and she did put on a very good poker face. But as soon as I sent him the recordings of everything that she said to me...
0: We got recording, got receipts. All right.
1: He sided with me, and we moved out instantly.
0: Oh, then don't worry about it, man. If he got him, that's all you need. You didn't marry her. You married him.
2: Well, sadly, that's the bad thing, is when you do marry into a family, you marry into the whole family.
0: I know.
2: But, I mean, maybe she'll come around. Better. I know. Maybe she'll come around in time. You might not change her, but maybe she'll accept you.
1: She called me a wench. I don't think that there's any coming around.
0: Oh. You ought to make her some of those... brownies with the X-Lax. Y'all remember that gag? The old X-Lax move? Yeah, go, hey, this is a peace offering. And then you enjoy that. I hope we helped you out.
1: This is great.
0: All right. Well, at least it makes you feel better. Seriously. I don't know if there's any real answers here. But
2: good luck to you. That is something that only time can fix. And acceptance and cool heads. Definitely don't, when she fights, just walk away.
0: Yeah.
2: Because she's goading you into a fight. She wants to, hopefully, get you so mad that you do something that's going to make your man upset with you.
0: Yeah.
2: So you remember that. Be the bigger person and be strong, be vigilant, and stay married.
1: You guys are awesome. Thank you so much.
0: All right. Good luck. Also, a double boiler is the best to melt the X-Lax because it's not direct heat, and so it'll melt better and go better into the batter.
2: And now you know.
0: There you go.
1: Perfect. Thank you.
2: All right. Goodbye. Good luck.
1: Bye.
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0: and Bubba, and this is the all-new Georgia 104.5. 1-800-667-8686 is our number.
1: So the girl who called and said her mother-in-law hates her. What do I do? Looking for some advice. Hey there, what's up?
2: Here's what we did. We had a guy at work stealing desserts. And so the one guy's had his wife make a batch of brownies and put in a double dose of X-Lax, chocolate X-Lax. And he never stole any more desserts.
0: Yeah, it's kind of like what Big D was saying a moment ago.
1: That's literally what I said. Yeah. Exact same thing
2: double,
1: I said.
2: That double dose of X-Lax works good in a batch of brownies.
1: That's what I told her.
0: All right.
1: Thank you, man.
0: Thank you.
1: Appreciate it.
0: Hey, you know that thing you just said? Guess what I did?
1: Yeah.
0: That thing you just said.
1: All right.
0: 1-800-667-8686. It's the all-new Georgia 104.5.

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1: Hello. Good morning.
2: Hey, good morning. I just wanted to make some comments on your last call. You guys are awesome. I love what you do for the military and first responders. But when it comes to things like her call, you just tear me up. I mean, I'm still laughing about your responses.
1: Oh, the X-Lax?
2: Yeah. And I haven't heard that X-Lax thing for 50 years.
1: Yeah, it's an oldie but a goodie.
0: A time-tested classic.
2: Incredible. But you guys, I don't care what mood I'm in. I've got four dogs, and one of them wakes me up every day at like 4 o'clock, so I catch your before the show.
1: Yeah.
2: And then I take them all for a drive every single morning, you know, 50 to 100 miles every day just to drive around.
1: Wow.
2: And listen to your show. And no matter what mood I'm in when I start, I'm smiling, laughing, tears coming out of my eyes because I'm laughing so hard.
1: Oh, man. Well, hang on a second. So you get up at 4 o'clock in the morning, and then you load up your four dogs, and you just go drive around for 100 miles every day?
2: Yep.
1: Okay.
2: Just every day. I mean, I got nothing better to do.
1: So. All right. Hey, I love it.
0: Load up, dogs. Let's go.
1: They must love you.
2: Oh, they do. I've got two chocolate labs, one chocolate German short hair, and a border collie. Oh.
0: Luckily, you don't have a chocolate X-Lax.
2: You guys are freaking incredible, and I thank you.
0: Oh, thank you, man. Thank you so much.
1: Give those dogs a pet for us, and we'll holler at you later.
2: All right. Thanks, folks.
1: See you, man.
2: See ya.
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9: South Georgia weather.
10: Cloudy skies, showers, and a few strong thunderstorms around today. Are high in the upper 70s. Showers likely tonight, low 65. Will be a cloudy, rainy Mother's Day Sunday with a high of 81. Showers likely on Monday, then clearing out Tuesday. From the Georgia Weather Net, I'm meteorologist KJ Allen.

0: 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It's the all-new Georgia 104.5, and we are Big D and Bubba.
1: How are we doing?
2: Good, man. How are you?
1: Oh, not too bad. I just had a question.
2: Okay.
1: You guys are dog people? I have an 8-year-old dog sitting in my chair. Do I make him get out, or do I let him stay there and respect his peace?
0: You have to be the leader in your house.
2: And he's 8 years old, man. Just let him sit.
0: No, get him up.
2: And then come on, dude.
0: give him a little thing on the rug. He's fine.
2: Yeah, you'll be fine.
1: I vote
2: you let him sit in the chair. Bubba says the opposite.
0: I vote you move the animal. It's your chair.
1: What's Garrett say?
2: Garrett's a dog guy. What do you think?
3: What's the question?
2: Do you let a dog sit in a chair, or do you move the dog out of the chair? It's an 8-year-old dog.
3: The dog sleeps in the bed with me. I'll let the dog go in.
2: No, well, there you go. So he's
0: But he has a choice. He can either, like, okay, are you asking because you want to sit in your chair and the dog's there?
1: Yeah, but he's been there for 8 years of me.
0: No, but you're saying the dog is there right now and you want to sit in your chair, right?
1: Yes, sir.
0: Okay, yeah.
3: Then ask politely, I guess. Give him a treat. Get him to move. I don't know.
1: It don't work with these dogs.
2: I just want your life, man. I want your life to be able to just be okay this enough is, where you just call
3: yeah, this is the biggest problem you have today. Oh, it's going to be a good
2: train
3: day.
2: It all day.
1: That's my biggest problem is that.
0: Yeah.
1: Well, I'm having a good one. I work night shifts, so evening.
2: Let him lay there, man. Let him lay there.
0: Move.
1: Heck yeah.
0: No. We agree to disagree.
2: Thank you, dude.
1: Have a good one.
0: You too. Bye.
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1: This is WKAK Albany.

0: Here's Carson. What's up?
1: Good morning. I had to tell you guys, I so appreciate being associated with you and being part of this because I think I've mentioned it before. I do this little podcast on the side with my brother and a friend of mine from college where we talk about obscure 80s hair bands.
0: Yeah, yeah.
1: Right, because we do it anyway. Like, we get on the phone for hours and we decided, why don't we just start? Like, we'll get on Zoom and we'll put it on YouTube. And we just put out an episode a couple weeks ago that has a grand total of, like, 50 views.
0: Sweet.
1: which, it's fine. But we're just doing it because, hey, we talk about it anyway. The thing is, though, the people that saw it are actually members of this band that we were talking about. And one of the guys sent a message and said, hey, can I call you? So a couple of days ago, I disappeared from the studio for like an hour and a half to go talk to the bass player because he wanted to tell me how much he loved it and how kind I was and he appreciated my fandom. And then he starts with the, So you're in a country radio, and I looked up these guys, 50 and Bubba. Wow,
0: they're tell me how good looking we are.
1: I told them you were in the Country Radio Hall of Fame. He saw all the awards that you've won, and it made me so legitimate. Like, he was already thrilled that I was so nice about an album, but he also, like, I actually.
2: You're a member of the press.
1: This was my flex. I get my little IM from D, like, hey, can I use you in the studio? I was like, oh, hey, man, I got to go. I got to go in the studio. They think I'm so legit because of you guys.
0: You are legit.
2: You are.
0: You're more legit.
1: It was the cutest thing. So I was like, look at me.
0: Well, who's this fancy. What's the name of the band?
1: It's actually a hybrid. It's two bands called Bang Tango. I know you guys are super familiar with. And Beautiful Creatures.
0: Beautiful Creatures was awesome.
1: My favorite record of all time. But the lead singer.
2: They had more than one album? I thought they only did
1: two.
2: One.
1: And, no. Oh, Beautiful Creatures, self-titled, and then Deuce.
2: I never got to Deuce.
1: I did. But anyway, the lead singer of this band had a stroke a couple of years ago. We thought we really love him and we wanted to talk about him. And it turns out he saw it, his wife saw it, which is really... That's the other thing is, like, put some goodwill out there. Like,
0: yes. You
1: know, if you love something, be passionate about it. But also, thank you guys for making me cool.
0: Whatever.
1: You.
0: Ditto.
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1: So, if you're a fireman or a police officer, that's considered like a hot job, like sexy hot. You guys think of other hot, sexy jobs?
0: Nurse,
1: yeah, Bubba loves scrubs.
0: Love scrubs. I don't know.
1: What about the guy from Schitt's Creek? He was a veterinarian.
2: Oh,
1: and he was hot.
2: Oh, yeah.
1: A veterinarian?
2: Yeah.
1: He's compassionate.
2: Yeah, Ted. Yeah.
1: Yeah, okay.
2: Yeah.
1: I'm trying to think of another
3: pharmaceutical sales.
2: For women? Yeah, farmer reps. Yep.
0: Why? What do they do?
3: Have you ever seen farmer reps?
2: Beautiful women. Yeah.
0: No, I guess not.
2: Always.
1: Oh, yeah. They're all super hot because they want to. Because they got to get into the doctor and buy their.
3: When in reality, they're all drug dealers.
1: That's right. You didn't think about that. I don't know. It'd be interesting to think about. Take calls on. So if you think like maybe it's yours, maybe you're like, yeah, I mean,
0: my job is sexy.
1: I'm sexy.
0: A radio host is not a job where you think that somebody would be sexy. You think the exact opposite. And well, at least you might think so until you see the host.
1: So what occupation is sexy?
4: Construction workers.
0: Now what kind? The kind that work on the roads or the kinds that are building houses?
4: Definitely both. Anyone that comes home sweaty and dirty from work, good in my book.
0: What is a job that makes people hot?
4: Definitely a physical therapist.
0: Now, what is it about a physical therapist? What do? They wear scrubs or they're like in gym clothes?
4: A lot of times they have to wear khakis and polos, which makes them look really nice. And they usually have to work out because they need to stay in shape to move all these people around. And just watching one throw someone around on the table, not literally, but just how they can move someone's body in every position, it's just hot.
0: Hello. What's a job that makes people hot?
5: Being a farmer from the combine, making stuff happen.
0: Love that. All right.
5: All right. Thank you.
0: Thank you. Bye-bye.
1: How about you? What's a job that makes you sexy?
6: Police officers. Just the men in uniform and just the old gun and risking his life every day.
0: Hello. What's a job that makes people hotter?
7: Archaeology.
0: That is one I did not expect to hear today. Like Indiana Jones archaeologist or somebody who's out?
7: Well, not exactly. Indiana Jones is kind of a myth.
0: He's a myth.
7: You ever did a field dig, you know Indiana Jones doesn't do what archaeologists do.
0: Well, what is it about an archaeologist who's not Indiana Jones that's hot?
7: Digging trenches and digging holes is pretty hot work.
0: Who knew that archaeologists were just so hot? That's great.
7: Oh, right. We are. More wife than one.
0: Okay.
7: Y'all have a great day.
0: Thank you. You too. Bye-bye. All right. So what about you? What is a job that makes people hotter? Hey, we're Big D and Bubba, and this is the all-new Georgia 104.5. 1-800-667-8686 is our number.

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1: A lot of different jobs out there, and when you hear... So what's a job that you hear and you go, that person's going to be good looking?
0: I'm going to say it again, nurse. I think scrubs, and I go, you know what? They make, they can turn a 2 into a 10.
1: How about you? What's the occupation that's hot?
2: I think it would be a professional huntress.
0: A professional huntress.
2: Yeah, when my wife's all dressed up in the camo and she's at full draw and all the muscles are tight, I mean, it just doesn't get any better than that.
0: So you really love the hunting shows on TV and on YouTube and everything like that that have the lady hunters in the lead.
2: Exactly.
0: All right. Okay, thank you, man.
2: You're welcome.
0: I'm not arguing with you. I'm totally with you. I get you. Hello. Oh, sorry. What is a job that makes people hot?
3: The military.
0: Military.
3: Any
0: yeah.
3: Person, a man or women.
0: I'm with you on that. Thank you, man.
3: You're welcome.
0: What about you? What's a job that makes people hot?
4: Mechanics for men. Because my husband's a mechanic.
0: Plus, they have that extra muscle in their hands, like right there between their thumb and their index finger. We call it the wrench muscle. There's something about somebody who's all and you know what I'm talking about. He's got that giant wrench muscle. Normal dudes don't have that. If you don't use tools on a daily basis, you don't have the wrench muscle.
4: Exactly.
0: I have wrench muscle envy. Okay, thank you.
4: Thanks.
0: All right, bye-bye. So what about you? What is a job that, no matter what, no matter who, whatever it is, it just makes people hotter? 1-800-667-8686. It's the all-new Georgia 104.5.

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1: All right, so we're talking about hot occupations. You hear, I work, I do this. And you go, oh, they're going to be hot.
2: Well, that's the truth, too.
1: What is it for you? What's that sexy occupation?
3: Roofing.
0: Roofing, yeah, literally, you are very hot.
1: No, that's
0: not what we're talking about, though. We're talking about...
1: Man, give him his thing,
0: okay.
1: Man.
0: Yeah, okay.
1: Yeah, it's a good one.
0: It does. You get the sinewy muscles and the glistening, sweaty, yes.
1: Are you ever doing it now? Okay. All right, thanks, man.
3: Yeah, you get hot and sweaty roofing. That's what I do. I own my own business.
0: Okay. Owning your own business makes you hot.
1: Okay. All right, thank you, man.
0: All right, bye-bye. Hello, what about you? What do you think? What's a career or job that makes people hot?
4: I believe a welder. My husband's a welder, and it's super hot.
0: Okay. Welding. Who knew? Hi, what do you want to add to this?
5: I want to add that military members are the hottest.
0: Yeah.
1: Is it the uniform?
5: It's the uniform and the fact they put their life on their line for everybody, whether they respect them or not.
1: Yep.
0: Love that.
1: All right, thank you.
0: Hi, welcome to the show. Hot careers. What's it for you?
6: I'd have to say a cowboy, 100%.
0: A real cowboy, not just a TV cowboy.
6: No, a real cowboy.
0: All right, calluses, nut, scripts.
6: Right.
0: Okay, thank you. Bye.
6: Thanks.
0: Hello, what about for you?
7: Yeah, I'm really disappointed nobody has said cowboy.
0: Well, no, the lady just before
1: just
0: you did.
7: Yeah,
0: because
7: they're way hot.
0: Okay.
1: Get out of here.
0: It's the leather.
1: Man.
0: Hey, what about you? What's a job that makes somebody hot?
7: Being in the military, I love to see a man in uniform. You got to respect it. That's part of the job, and that's part of it. You got to respect what they do.
0: Love it. Thank you.
7: Thank you.
8: Well, I call about what makes a person sexy.
0: Mm-hmm.
8: I was hearing it on the radio.
0: Mm-hmm.
8: But what about a radio show host with a name like Big D? You've got to be sexy.
1: Well, you can only take that as far as you can.
0: He is to you.
1: Yep. All right. Thank you.
0: Hello. What about you? What's a job or career that makes somebody hot?
9: I would say probably a dental assistant.
0: Man,
1: yeah, you're right,
0: dude.
1: Yes. I don't know why that's
9: it's 100%.
0: It's the weirdest thing. It's the hottest person you want to be around, but the last person you actually, it's the only person you really want with their hand in your mouth.
1: Yeah, you're not putting your best foot forward.
0: Yeah.
1: All right. Yeah, we're great. Thank you, man.
0: All right. Thank you. So that's the idea. If you're just tuning in, what's a career or job that just it kind of turns you on? You go, you know what? Those people are hot. 1-800-667-8686. 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
1: Sexy jobs. Yeah, they exist. And you know what I'm talking about.
0: Why is that not a TV series?
1: Sexy
0: remember,
1: jobs.
0: Like, you had, like, dirty jobs? Why is it sexy, sexy jobs?
1: What's the occupation you find is super hot?
2: I would say a lawn maintenance guy.
1: Are you married to one?
2: No, not married.
0: Do you have a hot lawn guy?
2: No.
0: Oh. Like, you do.
1: No, stop it. No, get out of here.
0: Yeah, you do.
1: Yeah. All right, see you later. Bye. Yeah, she's going to... Is that him? We heard him. He was in there.
0: That's so great.
1: Sneaky.
0: All right, what's the job that makes somebody sexy?
3: I think bodyguards. Yeah. They're hot.
0: Yeah.
1: Big.
3: And that could go both ways for the men, too.
1: Yeah.
3: You know, the pretty women and then the men that are handsome.
1: Right.
3: And they're always in shape.
1: Yeah.
3: They always take care of their
0: bodies. You've thought about this a lot.
3: Yeah.
0: You read a lot of fan fiction. All right. Thank you, sir. All right, bye-bye. Hello.
1: Why are you doing this? Why?
3: The men, too.
1: Yeah.
3: You know, the pretty women and then the men that are handsome.
1: Right.
3: And they're always in shape.
1: Yeah.
3: They always take care of their
0: bodies. You've thought about this a lot.
3: Yeah.
0: You read a lot of fan fiction. All right. Thank you, sir. All right, bye-bye. Hello.
1: Why are you doing this? Why are we doing this?
0: What's a job that makes somebody hot?
4: A fireman, they can cook, and they're always exercising. And, of course, a plumber.
0: Not all firefighters can cook, just letting you know.
1: Yeah, you can speak on that because you...
0: I was a firefighter, and I cannot cook, but
4: a lot of them
0: firefighters are so hot, I'm just saying. I mean, you know, I wake up and I look in the mirror and I go, you should have stayed a firefighter.
4: How about plumbers?
1: Okay, I mean...
4: I like that crack.
1: Oh, God, jeez.
0: All right,
1: people. Okay, bye.
0: Right, bye. Hi, welcome to the show. What about you?
5: Definitely a radio DJ.
1: Yeah, for sure.
0: Yeah.
1: Would you call us?
5: You know, it's the voice. The voice makes you hot.
1: Yeah, it doesn't. And then the stinking video came out. We had to be on video, and everyone's like, oh, gosh.
0: That's what they look like?
1: Oh, my God.
0: All right, thank you.
5: I still think it makes you hot.
1: Appreciate you.
0: Don't watch our videos.
1: Later.
0: Hey, career, job, vocation that makes somebody hot. What is it for you?
6: Oh, 100% a lawyer. A woman in the law firm business wearing high heels. Man.
1: Yeah.
0: Paralegal.
1: You know what I mean?
0: Yeah.
1: Business suit for women or whatever.
6: I got you. A woman with a briefcase.
1: Come on.
6: Like, just going to work.
1: Done.
6: She's got the glasses.
1: Oh, yeah.
6: Some of them, you know.
1: Yeah. Hair put up.
6: Man.
1: Jumping a bun in the back. And then she pulls
0: you guys are making a Van Halen video from 87.
6: Oh, man.
0: Oh, look. It's ZZ like Top that. Rolling up in that car.
1: I don't feel tardy.
6: Yeah.
1: All right. Thank you, man. We'll see.
0: Are we done?
1: Yeah, we're done.
0: No,
1: it got weird. It got weird.
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9: 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We need more people like you and I to get the word out. Are you with me on it?
10: We can do this, sir.
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3: This weather update brought to you from the New Albany Nissan and Albany Mitsubishi Weather Center.
4: South Georgia weather.
5: Cloudy skies, showers, and a few strong thunderstorms around today. Our high in the upper 70s. Showers likely tonight, low 65. We'll be a cloudy, rainy Mother's Day Sunday with a high of 81. Showers likely on Monday, then clearing out Tuesday. From the Georgia Weather Net, I'm meteorologist KJ Allen.

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1: Hey, I listen to you guys' show every morning on the way to work. 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
3: Appreciate it. We'd listen to you if you had a show.
1: I appreciate it, guys.
2: What would your show kind of talk about?
1: My show?
2: Yeah, if you were doing a show, what would your topics be?
1: How to be patient with your kids.
3: The whole show?
2: Well, it takes a while because you got to be patient.
1: The daily struggles of raising a mini you, especially if you had authority problems and grew up rough. Yes.
2: Yeah. Okay. Yeah, man. I look at my kids and I'm like, every time I want to get mad at them, I go, that's me. Yeah. That's
1: exactly yeah. Right.
2: I get you because you are me. Sorry.
1: Yeah. I get to that point and I'm like, oh, when you get older, we're going to have trouble because you're already a mini me.
3: Mm-hmm. Well, listen, hang in there, man. Have some patience with them and love on them. And thanks for calling. We appreciate it.
1: Thanks.
3: See you, dude.
1: Thank you.
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2: Hey, girl.

Cloudy skies, showers, and a few strong thunderstorms around today. Our high in the upper 70s. Showers likely tonight, low 65. We'll be a cloudy, rainy Mother's Day Sunday with a high of 81. Showers likely on Monday, then clearing out Tuesday. From the Georgia Weather Net, I'm meteorologist KJ Allen.

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1: 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Thank you. 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Thank you. 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
9: South Georgia weather.
10: Showers and thunderstorms around for the day today. Those showers continue tonight, low in the mid-60s. Tomorrow, cloudy, scattered showers and thunderstorms. A few could be strong to severe, high around 82. Showers likely on Monday, clearing out by Tuesday. I'm Georgia WeatherNet meteorologist KJ Allen.

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1: 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Thank you. 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
0: This weather update brought to you from the New Albany Nissan and Albany Mitsubishi Weather Center.
15: South Georgia weather.
16: Showers and thunderstorms around through the day today. Those showers continue tonight, low in the mid-60s. Tomorrow, cloudy, scattered showers and thunderstorms. A few could be strong to severe, high around 82. Showers likely on Monday, clearing out by Tuesday. I'm Georgia WeatherNet meteorologist KJ Allen.

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10: South Georgia weather.
11: Showers and thunderstorms around through the day today. Those showers continue tonight, low in the mid-60s. Tomorrow, cloudy, scattered showers and thunderstorms. A few could be strong to severe, high around 82. Showers likely on Monday, clearing out by Tuesday. I'm Georgia WeatherNet meteorologist A.J. Allen.

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1: 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Thank you. 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Thank you. You made my day. Thank you.
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1: 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Thank you. 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Thank you. You made my day. Thank you.
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9: South Georgia weather.
10: For tonight, could see showers, maybe a thunderstorm, mostly cloudy, lows around 65. Showers and thunderstorms for your Mother's Day, mostly cloudy, your high 82, then a shower and thunderstorm Monday too. Highs around 81. Right now, it's Riley Green and Luke Combs on the all-new

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They're back Monday, starting at 5. Thomas Rhett and Jordan Davis now. It's Ain't a Bad Life on the all-new Georgia 104.5.

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Here comes that rainy day feeling. Lots of rainy days in a row, as a matter of fact. We'll talk about your forecast in just a few minutes. Vincent Mason, it's Wish You Well on the all-new Georgia 104.5.

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1: 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This is a joke. Oh, gosh. Thank you. I'm so happy. Thank you. You made my day. Thank you.
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7: This weather update brought to you from the New Albany Nissan and Albany Mitsubishi Weather Center.
8: South Georgia weather.
9: Could see a shower or a thunderstorm tonight. Otherwise, look for lows around 65. Showers and thunderstorms tomorrow, mostly cloudy and a high of 82. Showers and thunderstorms Monday, for high 81. 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It's Days Like These on the all-new

0: Ella Langley and Be Her on the all-new Georgia 104.5. 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
6: You're not finna arrest me, are you?
5: 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We need more people like you and I to get the word out. Are you with me on it?
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0: 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Give Armenia's captivity.

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Okay, long sets of only the new country you love this weekend. It is Mother's Day weekend, and, well, you should probably at least get a card for Mom. Maybe take her out to dinner tomorrow. Just a thought, if you haven't found anything last minute for Mom this Mother's Day. 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

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We'll talk about your forecast coming up in just a couple of minutes. 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
1: 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This is a joke. 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Thank you. I'm so happy. Thank you. You made my day. Thank you.
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7: South Georgia weather.
8: Showers and thunderstorms likely. Look for lows tonight around 65. Shower and thunderstorm tomorrow. Mostly cloudy, 82 the high. Showers and thunderstorms Monday with a high of 81. Post Malone, Morgan Wallen, I had some help on the all-new.

0: Justin Moore, time's ticking on the all-new Georgia 104.5, and it certainly is because Mother's Day is tomorrow. So, yeah, maybe some last-minute gifts are in order, like maybe taking mom to dinner, maybe lunch after church, or maybe just give her the day off so she doesn't have to worry about dishes or anything like that. 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

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I'm CJ Cruz, Cody Johnson, and Blake Shelton on the way. Thomas Rhett and What's Your Country Song on the all-new Georgia 104.5.

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It's the all-new Georgia 104.5. Shaboozy teaming up with Jelly Roll for this one. 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
1: 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Thank you. 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Thank you. You made my day. Thank you.
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0: This weather update brought to you from the New Albany Nissan and Albany Mitsubishi Weather Center.
11: South Georgia weather.
12: Showers and thunderstorms likely tonight. Look for lows around 65. A shower and thunderstorm tomorrow, too, with a high of 82. Showers and thunderstorms Monday with a high near 81. Dylan Scott, and What He'll Never Have, is on the all-new...

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1: 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We are your father.
0: 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Not that empire. 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

Morgan Wallen, Post Malone, I Ain't Coming Back on the all-new Georgia 104.5. Coming up, it is B-Dub Saturday Nights. 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

0: You seem to be running here and there, and frankly, I don't feel like you love me anymore. That's right. You take me for granted. In your mind, you think I'm always going to be there, ready to drop everything and go wherever you want. Well, I'm here to tell you, I have needs too. I need to be cleaned and rejuvenated from my headlights to my tailpipe. That's why I want you to take me to Splash Zone Wash on 82 Highway just west of Albany and Lee County. Who knows? I may even let you in my back seat.
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this week, he became the first artist since 1964 to displace themselves on a solo track at number one. Last guy to do it was Buck Owens, again in 1964. Sleep.

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She is the artist behind the viral hit Boston that you're hearing everywhere. She's on the show around 40 hours.

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1: 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This is a joke. Oh, gosh. Thank you. 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Thank you. You made my day. Thank you.
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18: South Georgia weather.
19: Showers likely this evening and overnight tonight, low in the mid-60s. Showers and thunderstorms around through the day tomorrow with a high of 82. Scattered showers tomorrow night, low 65. Rain on Monday with a high of 81. It'll clear out on Tuesday. From the Georgia Weather Net, I'm meteorologist Kate.

threshold, which is massive. I'm so excited. We've got a long way to go to get to that goal of 50 grand. 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

Eggland's best, better taste, better nutrition, better eggs, and brand new artist Stella Lefty is on the show tonight. She's got that viral sensation, Boston. She's got herself a new boyfriend. You might have heard of him, named Vincent Mason. We're going to get into all that stuff.

0: Friday night, brand new artist Stella Lefty on the show. Viral hit called Boston. The artist name, Stella Lefty, is unique. It's catchy. Boston, a catchy song. You can't get away from it right now. and this thing is blowing up. Congratulations on all the early success. It's exciting to like have all the things happening at once.
1: Thank you. I'm glad you think it's catchy. I think it's catchy too.
0: At what point did you realize Boston was becoming that song online?
1: I mean, when did I realize? I think it was, well, the first time that I had ever posted it was on my, like, covers kind of alternate TikTok account. And that video did relatively well. And the comments were people really liking the snippet that I had posted. But I don't think I really realized until it came out and I was watching people, like, actively listening. And I just had never seen anything like that. Like, in all of the time that I've been releasing music, I'd never seen numbers like that. So I think it was then where I was like, what's happening? What's going on?
0: Does it still kind of feel like it's not quite real? Like you're going to wake up from a dream at some point?
1: Yes. I'm all the time. Like, I need to pinch myself to, you know, because I'm like, is this really happening? Is this my life right now? I don't know.

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